Hello, Knoxville. My name is Lane Kepper. Welcome you to week 29 of Cruising Under Your Radar. Sorry. Let me start this again. Hello, Knoxville. My name is Lane Kepper. Let's welcome you to week 29 of Cruising Under Your Radar. Got a great show. As we prepare for Texas Longhorns to come in tomorrow at noon, got some music to represent that. Our first song is by Stevie Ray Vaughan, native of Austin, Texas, off the In Step. You have Crossfire. We're Snipe with the Rocks, Cruising Under Your Radar.

Welcome back to 90 Point of the Rocks, cruising on your radar. You just heard Blackheart Woman by the Allman Brothers Band off their self-titled release from 1969. Before that was a couple of bands from Austin, the songs being Life is Hard by Timbuk3 off the 1986 album Greetings from Timbuk3. Before that was Crossfire by Stevie Ray Vaughan off his album Instep from 1989. Got to keep it impartial for now, ahead of the game against Texas Longhorns tomorrow at noon. Coming in next is Confessing Midnight by Robin Trower off the 1975 album For Earth Below. We're still cruising on your radar on 90.3 The Rock.

Welcome back to 90.3 The Rocks, cruising on your radar. I'm your host, Wayne Kepper. Be sure to check out the show's official Instagram account for information about the show. If you're having a good time listening to some psychedelic, especially some of the British stuff, just heard Passing the Time by Cream off the Wheels of Fire from 1968. Before that was Still Raining, Still Dreaming by Jimi Hendrix off the Electric Ladyland from 1968. And starting the block off was Confessions Midnight by Robin Trower off the album For Earth Below from 1975. We've got some new wave acts coming up from across Australia, England, and America. Going next is Same Direction by NXS off the 1985 album Listen Like Thieves. We're still cruising on your radar on 90.3 The Rock.

Difficult.

Welcome back to Cruising on Your Radar on 90.3 The Rock. You just heard Party Out of Bounds by the B-52s off the Unwound Planet from 1980. Pearl's Heartbeat City, the title track off the 1984 album of the same name by The Cars. Part of that was Ready, Steady, Go by Generation X off their self-titled release from 1978. And starting the block off was Same Direction by NXS off the 1985 album Whistling Like Thieves. Coming up next, we've got Candy Store Rock by Led Zeppelin off their album Presence from 1976. After that, we'll be hearing from a first-time artist on this show. Just keep it tuned to that. We'll snipe one of the rocks cruising under your radar.

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Hello, Knoxville. Welcome to week 29 and hour 2 of Cruising on Your Radar. Hope you enjoyed the first one. Got to play a lot of great music, and I'll keep going on until 10 p.m. My name is Lane Kepper. You just heard The Hammer by Motorhead off their 1980 album Ace of Spades. Before it was Another Hit and Run by Def Leppard off High and Dry, released in 1981. And starting us off was Candy Store Rock by Led Zeppelin off Presence, released in 1976. Put next to the song Liar by the Rollins Band off the 1994 album Wait. You know, I promise you that has nothing to do with anyone that may be coming to town tomorrow. Nothing at all. We're signed with the Rocks, Cruising on Your Radar.

You're back home and wait for nothing. But the solitary refinement of your room spits you back out onto the street. And now you're desperate and in need of human contact. And then you meet me and your whole world changes. Because everything I say is everything you've ever wanted to hear. So you drop all your defenses and you drop all your fears. And you trust me completely. I'm perfect in every way. Because I make you feel so strong and so powerful inside. You feel so lucky.

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Just heard Intention by Tool, off their 2006 album 10,000 Days. Brothers Liar by the Rollins Band, off the album Wait from 1994. As we get ready for the game tomorrow against Texas, I figured we'll celebrate a Knoxville band, that being Super Drag with their song Cynicality, off Regretfully Yours from 1996. We're still Cruising Under Your Radar, only on 90.3 The Rock.

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Welcome back to Cruising on Your Radar on 90.3 The Rock. Hope you enjoyed that. That was Gift by Sugar off the Final Under Easy Listening from 1994. For the Cynicality by Superdrag off their album Regretfully Yours, released in 1996. In case you didn't know, Superdrag is actually from here in Knoxville. Coming next is U.S. Forces by Midnight Oil off the 1982 album 10987654321. We're still Cruising on Your Radar on 90.3 The Rock.

I'd like to thank you for continuing to listen to 90.3 of the Rocks, cruising on your radar. I'm your host, Wayne Capron. You just heard Highwire by the Rolling Stones. That was actually a single from the live album Flashpoint, released in 1991. Brothers, U.S. Forces by Midnight Oil, off their 1982 album 10987654321. And look, Brendan Carr, if you're listening to this, just want you to know that there's no ulterior meaning to any of the songs I just played, so there's no need to revoke our license, okay? Now that that's settled, Commit Next is All Right by Peter Frampton, off the 1972 album Winds of Change. This is 90.3 of the Rocks, cruising on your radar, replay classic rock's deep cuts, hidden gems of forgotten favorites.

Welcome back to 90 Point of the Rocks, cruising on your radar. You just heard Boom Boom, Out Go the Lights by Pat Travers off his self-titled album from 1976. Before that was All Right by Peter Frampton off the album Wind of Change from 1972. And during the break, I got a call from our longtime listener, Michael, who told me that Peter Frampton actually had a somewhat prolific acting career. Specifically, he told me that he appeared on the final episode of a show called Baa Baa Black Sheep. So that's interesting. Of course, I know him better as a guest star on the Simpsons episode Homer Palooza. Coming in next is What Is Who Do You Love by Bo Diddley off his self-titled album from 1958. This is 90 Point of the Rocks, cruising under your radar.

Welcome back to 90.3 The Rocks, cruising on your radar. I just have to confirm that you are not hearing things. You did just hear three versions of Who Do You Love released back to back. Each of them released almost a decade apart. That most recent one was by George Thorogood and Destroyers, off the Moving On Over from 1978. Prior to that was Who Do You Love by the Quicksilver Messenger Service, off their album Happy Trails from 1969. And that version is actually only an excerpt of the full track, which is about 25 minutes. And starts off with the original version by Bo Diddley, off his self-titled release from 1958. We're going to close out the hour with Won't Get Fooled Again by The Who, off the 1971 album Who's Next. This is 90.3 The Rocks, cruising under your radar.

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reluctantly crouched at the starting line. 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The green light flashes, the flags go up, churning and burning.

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1: You possess the ability to control the movement of the invisible magnetic energies of life. 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
4: 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Screw that one. Or if you keep it, this is Todd Steed. 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

years waiting watchfully, standing by the door. So I worked on them old towboats with my slippery city shoes, which I swore I would never do again. In the gray, fog-bound straits, where the cedars stand watching,

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We put the rock in Rocky Top.

Mike Keith, new voice of the Vols and former WUTK sports director, reminding you Monday, Wednesday, Friday, 7 p. to 8 p. Rock solid sports. 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
2: Yeah. Hey, everybody, welcome again to Acoustic Cafe. Rob Reinhart with you. This time, covers of a banjo classic from the 70s and a cult classic from the 90s. New Little Big Town, Keb Mo, Margaret Glaspie, and our in-studio guest, Michigander.
3: Yeah, just like I'm just starting to feel a little older. I don't think I'm like old, but like, you know, I'm noticing time is getting quicker and compressing.
2: Jason Singer is Michigander, a project he started 10 years ago, self-releasing a song called 90s, which is when Jason was a kid in Michigan, of course. After moving around the Great Lakes State for a bit, he left for Nashville, where his debut album came out last year. The personal turbulence leading up to that album changed him, which might be why he called the new album Over Before You Know It. Using humor, honest reflection, and some great Nashville players, this second album is great fun to listen to. Oh, and by the way, Michigander is a band name. No matter what the arrangement is, today it'll be Jason Singer and Jake Lamond on guitar with some of those new songs as Michigander joins us as our in-studio guests. And just as the 90s were ending, Macy Gray came on the scene with her debut called On How Life Is, which contained the song called I Try. In 2016, Macy revisited some of her songs as well as work from Bob Marley, a Metallica song, and more on an album called Stripped. Created with a group of jazz players, Wallace Roney on trumpet, Daryl Johns on bass, Russell Malone on guitar, and on drums, Ari Honig, they turned I Try into this version on Acoustic Cafe.

these changes and fears? When will they go from here? When will they stop? I believe that fate has brought us here.

a prisoner of your love, and I may seem alright and smile when you leave, but my smile's all just up front, just up front.

following up a 25th anniversary greatest hits release with a brand new album called It's a Dying Art. 25 years on now, Little Big Town and a new song called The Idea. What do you do with the 25-year mark? Well, for Little Big Town, this album is the first time they have actually had guests, outside guests, appearing with them on the album. Jason Isbell's on here, Ashley Monroe. However, that is just the quartet doing the song The Idea. New from Little Big Town. Macy Gray before that, from an album called Stripped 10 years ago, where she revisited some of her earlier songs, including her very first hit from her very first album, the song called I Try, but done with great jazz players out of the New York scene. Macy Gray, starting us out this week. In a couple of weeks, we're going to talk to Margaret Glaspie on the program. Margaret has a brand new album, and for this new album, it sounds very different than what she has done over the last few years. This time, she is working with producer Joe Henry, and the new album is called I Am Both. This is Common Ground from Margaret Glaspie on Acoustic.

0: Meeting at Berklee College of Music not that long ago, Tiny Habits is the name of the trio, and they have their second album out now, and they have been on a roll, appearing at Newport Folk this year, I believe for the fourth time. Tiny Habits there, and the song called Towel on Acoustic Cafe from the new one, Keepers. Also from the new album from Margaret Glaspie, which is produced by Joe Henry. And when people go to work with Joe Henry, usually what comes out is something very different than what they usually do. And that is the case with Margaret Glaspie. On the new album, I Am Both, we heard the song called Common Ground. We will speak with her in a few weeks on the program as our in-studio guest. And speaking of in-studio guests, when we look back into our archives, like 30 years, you tend to remember the names you remember. Wow, 1996, we talked to Tori Amos, we talked to the band, Emmylou Harris, Peter Wolf from the Jake Isles Band. But then there are lots and lots of other people who were guests on the program back then. We were thrilled with a guy named Richard Buckner, who has actually kind of dropped out of the music scene, hasn't had an album since 2013, but did publish a book about 6 years ago. At the time, he was an independent artist who had made a debut in 1994 with an album called Bloomed. That album was reissued in 96, and it was enough to get him a major label deal for two albums on MCA back in the 1990s. Maybe that's why he just finally decided to call it a day for music. Anyway, very fond of this performance, Richard Buckner and the song called 6 Years, live here at Acoustic Cafe.
1: I went down to meet my maker and the water tastes salty. What's on my lips? The letter you sent me.

the alt-country sound of the mid-1990s, courtesy of Richard Buckner, who was actually from California. I think he was in Austin, Texas at the time we made that recording. Then he went up to Washington. He lived in Edmonton for a while. I think now he is in Brooklyn. But again, hasn't had an album in almost 15 years. A song called 6 Years, recorded live here 30 years ago. And ahead on the program, Ola Bell Reed gets covered again. And our in-studio guest this week, Michiganders, Jason Singer.

Reed came from North Carolina, born there in 1916. It's where she learned claw hammer banjo and started performing in the 1930s. She recorded a bit, but mostly it was live shows where you could catch her style and original songs. Several compilations exist, which is where you'll find this Ola Belle Reed classic, High on a Mountain. Rhiannon Giddens is also a North Carolinian, and preservation of rural music of the Carolinas has always been part of her mission, starting with, of course, Carolina Chocolate Drops, moving right on through a string of solo albums, including the new one, Hope is a Thing with Feathers. And creating original songs and instrumental compositions is also part of Rhiannon Giddens' work. And the new album has a mix of both new songs and traditional interpretations. Here is Rhiannon Giddens' version of High on a Mountain on Acoustic Cafe.

0: wondering where the years of my life have flown.
1: That is Rhiannon Giddens from her brand new album, Hope is a Thing with Feathers, covering fellow North Carolinian Ola Belle Reid's classic High on a Mountain on Acoustic Cafe. When Michiganders Jason Singer released his proper debut album last year, it was at the end of a rough few years. He'd moved from Michigan to Nashville after living in the Great Lakes State, where he launched the Michigander Band Project with his song called 90s in 2016. And he'd actually gotten pretty good at doing singles and EPs, but as his full-length album took shape, he fell, broke his leg, his mom was diagnosed with cancer, and his wife was involved in a serious car accident. Those were the circumstances leading up to that self-titled debut. I'm happy to report that Jason tells me all have come through that turbulent time from 2022 to 2025, and for that, he is grateful. And that might be why the second Michigander album, released over the summer, is called Over Before You Know It. Or then again, it might be because its 10 songs play out in about 32 minutes. Using humor and keen observations about people surrounding him these days, as well as some cool Nashville players, Over Before You Know It is a fun listen, both sonically and lyrically. For today's visit, Jason is joined by longtime Michigander and Michigander band member Jake LeMond, our in-studio guests this week on Acoustic Cafe.
2: So the last few years have been a pretty wild ride, I think it's fair to say.
3: Yeah, that's very fair to say.
2: And we don't need to detail all of the things with your wife and your mom and you.
3: Yeah.
2: And serious things. And in that period of time also, it seems like the events could have completely derailed the debut. And this new one was made possible by those events.
3: Absolutely.
2: You know what I'm saying?
3: Yeah. I don't think I was necessarily trying to be intentional about that. Yeah. I think I was just kind of writing about how I was feeling and like feeling very low and depressed and anxious. And like even we were in Europe and I was depressed. So like there's not a good place to be depressed. Mm-hmm. But I feel like these songs just kind of narrate the experience of life that all of us go through. And I think oftentimes we want to look for the next big thing, the promotion, the new point of you made it kind of thing.
2: Yeah.
3: I think that is what stemmed my depression and anxiety. Part of it, at least, was I was always really nervous about how am I going to pay the bills? How am I going to do this? When am I going to sell out an arena? Or when am I going to do these things over and over? Mm-hmm. And it's me worrying and thinking about that stuff. And obviously there's some privilege involved with that, but I think I missed out on a lot of in the moment situations.
2: Just fun and
3: life and just being holy cow, I have the coolest job ever, even though I'm not loaded, not rolling in it. There's no better feeling than just hopping in the van and driving across Wyoming to Salt Lake City and loading in with your best buds and playing a sweaty show. Yeah. That's just the best feeling, you know? And I don't want to miss out on that stuff anymore.
2: 10 songs, about a half an hour. This thing is explosive and joyous. And I hear quickness. Quickness was sort of the watchword here. Write them quick, produce them quick, record them quick, book a tour quickly, get out there on the road.
3: Yeah.
2: Right?
3: Yeah.
2: So to do that probably requires deadlines. Deadlines are kind of magic, right?
3: I hated the idea of a deadline until this record. And now I'm just when's the next one? You know, as an artist, you don't really have anyone telling you most of the time, not telling you what to do. And so having the deadline of this record was just what you said. It's was just trusting instincts, trusting the people and my friends around me to help deliver something great. And I didn't overthink it at all. Mm-hmm. Just this is how I'm feeling exactly right now. I like that tone. I like that sound.
2: Right.
3: Just going for it.
2: You can't get too hung up on word choice, chord choice, all that stuff. It's gotta be good.
3: Yeah.
2: But it's gotta be now.
3: It has to be genuine and and just trust what you already have. Mm-hmm. You don't need to earn it anymore, you know, you got it already. Just trust yourself.

0: Starting a Band is the name of that, the original version of that song. You'll find on the brand new album Over Before You Know It, which is the latest from our in-studio guest this week, Jason Singer, better known as the band Michigander, along with bandmate Jake LeMond.
1: Another thing I noted that you mentioned was trusting your instincts when we were talking about the process that we went through recording the album. That particular skill comes with time and experiences. It's about defeating self-doubt, like trusting your instincts, what you truly feel is the right thing. Those are your instincts. It's good to get there, but it's hard to know exactly when it happens.
2: You often think it happens sooner than it does.
3: With music, trusting your instincts, I feel like when you're young, like starting out like we did and you're recording, I feel like you don't overthink it. You don't know what is the best way to do things. And simple's most of the time better.
2: Yeah.
3: And as you like get older, it's hard to like get back to that place of like
2: absolutely
3: childlike
2: wonder
3: playing.
1: Right.
3: Yeah. So you're trying to not even think about overthinking it.
2: Yeah. That's true.
3: Yeah.
2: Like even today, like me and Jake we've been playing together consistently for a while, and I just feel like we're very locked in for these. Like, do you even play these songs very much? Like, you're like one of the fourth people to hear them, like just the two of us, you know?
3: And
2: so it just feels good to like have that trust in one another and trust in yourself. And it does take time to get it there.
1: The other thing that I heard you mention was gratitude. Mm-hmm. So that brings us really back to the title and another concept that takes time to appreciate, right? Over Before You Know It. That is a concept. You have to gain appreciation for that. And once you do, you recognize that you need to be grateful for the moments that you're in.
2: Yeah.
1: Right now.
2: You never arrive.
1: No.
2: And so I just think having, like, there's always going to be worries. You're always going to be stressed. Famous rich people, they have their problems too. And, you know, you have problems. Then everyone is on a different level, and everybody's just, this is all, everybody's first time doing this. And it's just crazy that, like, once you kind of come to terms with that, there's like a real peace with it. And yeah, I mean, that's kind of what the record, I wanted the record to be about. Like, I had the title before the song. I wasn't even sure if this song was going to be on it. This is the last song I wrote for the record. Mm-hmm. And it just happened to be the right song for this album and this time. And this is like one of the really healing songs for me. I think, like, you're never going to arrive, so just enjoy now. Enjoy who you are.

0: That is the title track to the new album, Over Before You Know It. From our in-studio guest on Acoustic Cafe this week, Jason Singer, along with Jake Lamond, both are members of the band called Michigander. And we'll have more with Jason and Jake in the second hour here on Acoustic Cafe. 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
0: 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I'm Rob Reinhart. Next week, Brandi Carlile is going to release the reimagined version of her album from last year called Returning to Myself. It is called Returning to Myself, the Sad Gay Version, meaning that, as Brandi describes it, the sad gay versions of these songs gets into the deep sorrow that one can get into while listening to music in a melancholy way and a melancholy mood. In the case of the song I'm about to play, on the original album, it was a full band, very up-tempo song that Brandi describes as a rallying cry for a world where one is free to believe what they choose. Now, the new sad gay version is what Brandi calls deep mourning for those who haven't had a chance to live in such times yet. Here is Church and State, the new version on Acoustic Cafe.

I contemplate with sovereign reverence that act of the whole American people, which declared that their legislature should make no law respecting an establishment of religion or prohibiting the free exercise thereof, thus building a wall of separation between church and state.

That is the great Cassandra Wilson, who passed away at the age of 70 a few weeks ago. Cassandra got her start in funk bands, cover bands, and then launched into a jazz career in the 1980s. But the albums she's best known for are the Blue Note albums she released between 1993 and 2010. Those albums started with the album called Blue Light Till Dawn. And that is where you'll find her version of the Ann Peebles classic, I Can't Stand the Rain, on Acoustic Cafe. She is only accompanied there by the national steel guitar playing of one Chris Whitley. Blue Light Till Dawn was produced by a guy named Craig Street, using a bunch of New York City jazz players, but he also knew Chris Whitley, who was great and in the roots rock world, and visited us several times back in the 1990s and the aughts. He passed away at the age of 45, way back in 2005. Chris kept up that relationship with that producer, Craig Street. The two of them went off to a cabin, and there they recorded an album called Dirt Floor in 1998, which contained this song. After leaving the cabin, Chris came to us at Acoustic Cafe and played the song Wild Country live here in our studios.

0: late Chris Whitley, live here back in 1998, the year he put out an album called Dirt Floor, where you'll find the original that sounds exactly like that of the song called Wild Country. Next hour on Acoustic Cafe, the Jayhawks at 40. Also, new Keb Moe, another late great with lots of friends, and more from our in-studio guest this week, Jason Singer, better known by the band name Michigander. Acoustic Cafe is made possible in part by Leon Speakers and the Leon Loft, a unique performance space above the Leon Speakers headquarters. 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
0: We're starting the second hour of Acoustic Cafe now. I'm Rob Reinhart. Jason Singer and Jake LeMond from the band Michigander, they are our in-studio guests this week. There's a brand new album called Over Before You Know It, and we will have more songs from that performed live in our studios in just a few minutes. If you are really missing the 1970s for some reason, I would recommend listening to the music of Alex Amen, who was only 26 years old, but was raised very much in the style of a lot of the artists who came out of the 1970s. He was raised on a commune with ties to the countercultural movement of the mid-60s. And then he also lived in isolation in Washington State for about 3 years there, took up woodboat building, poetry, mountaineering, all of the things that you would expect, and then moved to Los Angeles, another hallmark of the 1970s artists who came out of that era. And the songs sound familiar in a way, but these are all brand new. The song here is California Blues from Alex Amen on Acoustic Cafe.

The band is called Ghost Hounds. They have been around for a while. Out of Nashville, they have a new album, which is called Justified. The lead vocalist of Ghost Hounds is really the calling card for this band. Savant is the name of the singer you heard on the song called Hear No More from the new Ghost Hounds album. Alex Amen before that, sounding positively 1975. California Blues is the name of that song that we heard from Son of Amen. That's S-U-N of Amen. Brand new music from 26-year-old Alex Amen. And if Alex is firmly rooted in the 1970s for his debut album, Keb Moe has been all over the place. And in fact, 40 years ago when he was Kevin Moore, he was an electric guitar slinging Los Angelino at that time. And then there was a huge break from the 1980s to 1994 when he came back as a blues man and then was all over the place. On the new album called The Breakdown, it is a very stripped down album. And in this case, it is a song that sounds positively James Taylor-ish from the 1970s. This is brand new, Every Step of the Way, new from Keb Moe on Acoustic Cafe.

0: Back in August, we had Grace Potter as our in-studio guest with a fine band that you just heard. Not only did she perform songs from her brand new album called Trespasser, she also did some from her other band back in the day called Grace Potter and the Nocturnals, including that one. It's a holdover from that session that we did not air at the time. This Is Somewhere was the 2007 release from Grace Potter and the Nocturnals. We heard the song called Apologies. Live here at Acoustic Cafe, and of course you can revisit the session she did do at acafe.com in our archive section. We also heard Keb Moe in there with Every Step of the Way. That is from Keb's new album, which is called The Breakdown. And ahead, it's the Jayhawks with a brand new album, now 40 years on. Also, young Muran Bradley taking on a cult classic from the 1990s and another recent late great with Lots of Friends.
1: True love will find you in the end.
0: He was a cult figure for his whole career. Daniel Johnson was selling his lo-fi music on cassette tapes in Austin, Texas in the late 80s. And Austin in the 80s was crawling with major labels, several that tried to make Daniel the next big thing. During this period, as his profile grew, his mental health deteriorated. He was institutionalized, but his compelling music was still very much of interest. As the 80s turned to the 90s, to the aughts, lots of folks were covering Daniel's songs. Tom Waits, TV on the Radio, Death Cab for Cutie, The Flaming Lips. There were tributes that kept Daniel's music alive, a documentary, and Johnson did resume his career with music, art, graphic novels, and a bit of touring. He died in 2019 at the age of 58. In 2026, for the second time this year, this song from Daniel Johnson is being covered. Beck did a version of True Love Will Find You in the End back in February. And now 19-year-old Irish guitarist and songwriter Muran Bradley is giving it a go from her forthcoming EP called Dancing on My

see. You know, last week on the show, we played something new from Sunvolt. They're still around. There's always something new from Wilco or Jeff Tweedy. And slugging it out in the same time period was that band, the Jayhawks, that actually predated those others by a decade. They are now celebrating their 40th anniversary. They have a brand new album, Sanctuary Park. From founding members Gary Louris, lead singer and songwriter, Mark Perlman, and two who have been with the band for decades, Tim O'Regan and Karen Grothberg, all together as the Jayhawks. We just heard the song that closes the album called Rowing the Boat. And before that, it is a new version of Daniel Johnson's True Love Will Find You in the End. There is a new EP called Dancing on My Grave coming from Muran Bradley. It will be a mix of covers and original songs. Muran Bradley, an Irish blues guitarist who recently has started venturing into writing songs of her own. She's really just at the very start of her career at this point, at the age of 19. Still trying to wrap my head around the loss of Dolly Parton. It's one of those things just keeps coming back to you and reminding you of mortality and a life well lived to serve as an example for all of us, right? Musically speaking, there are so many different phases of her career, right up to Rockstar, which came out back in 2023. I want to go to one in particular that I didn't think got mentioned enough in all the tributes to Dolly Parton, and that would be the two albums that she did as trio. Dolly Parton, Emmylou Harris, Linda Ronstadt together. They had one album in 1987 and then came back for a second in 1999. In the preparation for the second album, there were lots of takes that weren't used. And 10 years ago, there was the entire collection issued as a 3-CD set. This was album number one, then trio two, and then an entire album of unreleased songs. In this case, it is a Dolly Parton song that she did numerous times with numerous different people, beginning with her own version back in 1971. Here's the trio version of My Blue Tears, an unreleased track from 1998 on Acoustic Cafe. Yeah.

Hey, Miss Honeybee, it's Dolly B. You know that hussy with the good hair you sing about? Reminded me of someone I knew back when. Except she has flaming locks of auburn hair. Bless her heart. Just a hair of a different color, but it hurts just the same.

0: couple of classics from the late Dolly Parton. On Acoustic Cafe, done very different ways. That is Beyonce with a little intro from the late great herself. Dolly Parton and Beyonce on the Cowboy Carter album with Beyonce's version of Jolene. And then a song that started with the album Coat of Many Colors in 1971, was done lots of different ways over the years. We heard the trio version. Dolly Parton, Emmylou Harris, and Linda Ronstadt together with her song called My Blue Tears, recorded originally to be included on the second trio album, but it wasn't. But you can find it on the full set, the full trio set, which came out back in 2016. And ahead on the program, we have Lady Blackbird, also our in-studio guests this week, Michiganders Jason Singer and Jake Lamont. Acoustic Cafe is made possible in part by The Arc, one of a select few nonprofit music venues in America, celebrating more than 60 years of history, presenting new, contemporary, and traditional music, storytelling, and building communities has been their mission since 1965. And The Arc is committed to that mission 300 nights each year. Information on The Arc's schedule, how to get involved, and more is at thearc.org.
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0: You're listening to Acoustic Cafe. I'm Rob Reinhart. Lady Blackbird used to be an artist called Marley Monroe, who got signed as a religious artist as a teenager. But things changed rapidly as she entered her late teens, early 20s, and she became Lady Blackbird for an album called Black Acid Soul in 2021. She followed that up with the album Slang Spirituals in 2024. Hopefully, there will be another new album on the way soon. She has an amazing vocal range. In fact, this year, she has released a new dance track, which is very much part of what Lady Blackbird does. Club tracks for dancing. Right now, though, we're going to hear another side of her musical persona. From the Slang Spirituals album, this is the song Like a Woman, performed live here at Acoustic Cafe.

0: Vocalist Lady Blackbird, along with guitarist and producer for her two albums to date as Lady Blackbird, Chris Seyfried, joining her in our studios last year. A song, Like a Woman, performed live here. It's time now to wrap things up here with our in-studio guest on Acoustic Cafe this week. There's a brand new album called Over Before You Know It, which is the second full-length release from Jason Singer, who goes by the band name Michigander.
1: I do want to ask you about Freaking Out. This is the first song for the record, but if I understand it correctly, it actually predates the debut record.
2: Yeah, I ended up writing the song for another artist, and she ended up not wanting to use the song.
1: So you got it back.
2: And I was like, well, can I take it? And she said, yeah, totally. And I was like, cool. I hope this is good. We changed some things on it. But yeah, it's cool because like this is like in my demo, my notes app. There's like that guitar riff is like in there and like the melody is there. That's what I brought to the session. And I didn't really think anything of it. And then like a year later, I was going through songs and she didn't use it on a record. So I got to use it, which is cool. It's one of the things in Nashville.
1: Like, yeah, yeah, yeah.
2: That's where I live now. And that's everyone's writing and forever people. And, you know, that's just how it goes.
1: You're doing a lot of that, a lot of sessions.
2: It ebbs and flows. There's seasons of like really busy. Like I want to be doing it a lot. And then there's times where it's like, okay, I'm very busy. My music's coming out. Let me just focus. Yeah. But even for this record, you know, I wrote with Jake here and wrote with a bunch of other buddies for it. And, you know, got those 10 songs. There weren't many beyond the 10 this time. There's probably like 15. Let me narrow it down to 10.
1: So the song, it's a panic attack.
2: Yeah.
1: But as you say in the song, this is what it feels like to be alive.
2: Yeah, it's one of my favorite lyrics ever.
1: That is universal. Everybody knows panic attacks. They don't necessarily know that that's what it feels like to be alive. Sometimes they just stay with the
2: panic. I remember when I had my first panic attack and I thought I was dying.
1: Yeah.
2: And the second one, I also thought I was dying. Just kept going to the emergency room.
3: I was there.
2: Jake was there, yeah.
3: And I made him put me in his will at that exact moment.
2: That is true. Yeah. That's kind of a joke, but there definitely was.
3: I was worried.
2: And
3: you had a lot of stuff on your phone.
2: I wrote a little notes app in case I die right now.
3: Yeah. It's like, you guys can need to Uber to this airport.
2: Yeah, that's literally what it was.
3: Wait, I think we would have found our way to the airport.
1: Probably.
3: Yeah.
4: I feel like a stranger, think I might have gone missing. I've been Colorado smoking while I'm

0: Freaking Out, the name of that. Our in-studio guest on Acoustic Cafe this week, Jason Singer and Jake LeMond of the band Michigander.
1: Keeping in mind that aforementioned panic attack took place at South by Southwest. Is that
2: correct,
1: right?
2: Yeah. Great place for it.
1: I was just going to say, like, this is a panic
3: six shows one day.
2: I think we did 9 shows in 3 days, so maybe that's maybe why.
1: Yeah. It's panic-inducing for pretty much everybody connected to music or film or tech, I would imagine. Yeah. Like, if you've never been to Austin for South by Southwest, it's just an overwhelming mess. And really just stepping off onto 6th Street can cause hyperventilation mess. And the whole thing, right?
2: You said mess. That's the best word.
1: It's a mess.
2: Yeah.
1: You turn, though, on this album, you turn some of these industry observations inward and you get songs like Taxi.
2: Yeah.
1: Or looking at the attention economy in general, you get, oh, good. These are great songs. And Done With Humor. These are real people, though, right?
2: Yeah, they're definitely composites of people. I don't want to, like, dunk on anybody.
1: No. Nobody in particular. Yeah.
2: But there's, like, you know, it's like, I've never been in more Ubers than I have been with a music industry person. Just constant Ubers. Uber here, Uber there, Uber this. and so, yeah, just like, I'm just starting to feel a little older. I don't think I'm like old, but like, you know, I'm noticing time is getting quicker and compressing. Yeah. My memories are compressing. I'm not remembering specifics about shows or anything anymore. And it's like, it's just very strange. And so Taxi is about like getting older, and Oh Good is about definitely about the music industry and kind of my disdain for influencer rock, which is just influencers cosplaying as artists, which seems to be a big thing right now. And that's really frustrating for someone who's like really trying to honor the craft. And
3: this is all we got.
2: This is all me and Jake got is playing songs. But you don't know how to make a good TikToks, but
3: I don't know how to influence.
2: Yeah, we don't know how to influence. So we're just playing songs, and it does get, it's just discouraging sometimes to just see people trying to get clicks and stuff. And I think that's lame.
1: You wanted a quick rise.
2: Oh, absolutely.
1: This is all well documented. You wanted a quick rise. And some of this stuff really didn't even exist when you started that rise, whatever it was going to be. Did you just think these people, I mean, did you even think about people like this?
2: I think the industry has changed so much in the last, like, even 2 years. Mm. It's like how I would have done something that would have been very successful, at least to my standards, in 2016, 2018. Those things don't, like, work anymore. Yeah. Like, touring and playing live is, like, all we've done. And, like,
3: well, when you were in the 90s, too, when that came out, that was like people were making those playlists.
2: Yeah. Right? Oh, yeah. That was like there was no real playlist.
3: It wasn't like curators,
2: It was just like happened to get on my first song ever. 2016, it just happened to get.
3: It got on a pretty.
2: Yeah, it's like a viral thing, and it just kind of went out. And
3: there weren't AI playlists.
2: No, there was none of that. And so it's very interesting now. There are definitely some benefits of, like, the technology and the tools of, like, getting the music out there. And but, you know, with COVID, a lot of things change, and I don't want to be like giving excuses why I haven't like sold out the Fox Theater or something.
1: But, oh my God, you don't need to do that.
2: I don't need it. I'm really just like really thankful for where I'm at now and like that stuff. But it is just that I did really think, like, in high school, I've said this so many times, like, I thought, like, in 5 years out of high school, I'll be headlining the Palace, which doesn't exist anymore.
1: But, also sure.
3: Yeah. We can go to the grounds.
2: We can go to the grounds and play a show. But I, you know, it's just doing that and trying to find myself and find what I love doing has just been such a fun journey in the last, like, even 6 months or so. Yeah. This album was really healing for me. I had so many very low moments, and I'm just really happy not to be feeling that way anymore.

0: Why? Another one you'll find on the new album Over Before You Know It, which is album number 2 from the band Michigander. Jason Singer and Jake LaMond from the band in our studios this week. 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
0: 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We're a copyrighted production of RDR Radio, writing and production help from Susan Barnes. Anita Franco wrote and performed our theme called The Million Dollar Intro. And Ed Magnus says the word of the year is cacistocracy. Look it up. Till next time, I'm your host, Rob Reinhart. Have a great week.
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0: What is up, everybody out there? This is Xander back on the radio for the first time in months. You are listening to The Hangover Cure, a very short series for you today. Let's do introductions.
1: What up, Knoxville? It's the Moose.
2: This is Kirby. Good to be back.
3: What's up, Knoxville? It's the Postmaster. Having a little bit of a tough voice day, guys.
1: Oh, but... Lord, Postmaster. Are you in need of a hangover cure?
3: I think I just might be.
0: Okay, well, then that sounds like it's settled. Go Vols, guys. It's a beautiful day out there. Have a good one. One, two, three, go Vols!
4: Vols on 50!
0: Say it with us, guys. Say it with us. You're driving there. Whatever. Have a good day. Up next, you've got Wildflower by Zoe Nutt.

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1: and Savannah, you'll hear from some of the most iconic and overlooked women in rock and roll history
0: and beyond. 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
1: 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That's T-I-X. 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

0: Hey, Vol Nation, this is Taylor Warren from Columbus, Ohio, and you're listening to 90.3 The Rock. 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
1: Sundays, holidays, vacation time, we must be ready every day, all the time, to do the right thing if the atomic bomb explodes. First, you have to know what happens when an atomic bomb explodes. You'll know when it comes. You'll know when it comes. You'll know when it comes. We must be ready for a new danger. Atomic bomb is very dangerous. If you were not ready, did not know what to do, it could hurt you in a different way. It could knock you down hard or throw you against a tree or a wall. It is such a big explosion, it can smash in buildings, knock signboards over, break windows all over town. But sometimes, and this is very, very important, sometimes the bomb might explode without any warning. It's a bomb. Duck and cover.

cover. Cover. The next important thing to do after that is to stay covered until the danger is over. Danger is over. We think that most of the time we will be warned before the bomb explodes. So there will be time for us to get into our homes, schools, or some other safe place. Duck can cover underneath a table or desk or anything else close by. You might be eating your lunch when the flash comes. Duck and cover under the table. Then, if the explosion makes anything in the room fall down, it can't fall on you. It can't fall on you. It can't fall on you. It's a bomb. Duck and cover.

0: can cover. 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

Hello, this is Volunteer Radio 90.3 The Rock, UT's College of Rock. What you just heard was Several Got Away by Dinosaur Jr., Silver Lining by Connor Levy, Trouble Trouble by Aesop Rocky, and Hash Pipe by Weezer. Up next, you have Keep It to Yourself, Love Spells, and The Distance by Cake, one of my personal favorites. We have a big football game in Tennessee today. Very nice weather to look forward to and enjoy today. And up soon will be my new show called Geographic Groove. And today we're going to be exploring the sounds of Seattle. So look forward to that. But again, up next is Keep It to Yourself by The Love Spells and The Distance by Cake.

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Engines pumping and thumping in time. The green light flashes, the flags go up, churning and burning.

0: All right, you are listening to 90.3 The Rock, UTK's College of Rock. What you just heard was The Distance by Cake and Keep It to Yourself by Love Spells. Now we're going to get into my show, and you're stuck listening to it. You know, like, what better way to spend your Saturday? I'm Tori, and I'm going to be guiding you through the Seattle sounds today. You know, next week we might be in something else, but today I decided Seattle's where it's at. And I think we all know how iconic the Seattle sound is. They are big on their grunge. You know, a lot of the big, you know, you think of Nirvana, you think of Alice in Chains, you think of Soundgarden, Pearl Jam, all of them coming out of Seattle. I think there's something in the air. You know, in the 90s, they were just pumping it through the air. And I think we are better off for it because they have changed the way that rock and grunge is, you know, presented. Up next, I'm going to play this song by it's by the Young Fresh Fellows. I hadn't heard of them before I was researching for this show, but I really liked the song. I think you'll know why. I think it was the perfect opener for today's little stint of Seattle music. But I think it's just kind of a fun one to do today. So this is Rock and Roll Pest Control by the Young Fresh Fellows. Okay, so that's actually so funny because my laptop isn't fully plugged in yet. So I'm just going to like leave you on that note. I want you thinking about that song. But in the meantime, while we figure out how to get that to work, we're going to be listening to Where the Music Matters by R.B. Morris. And you guys go ahead and enjoy this.
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3: All right, you guys, you heard her. That was 90.3 The Rock. What you just heard was Joy Takes a Little While by the Dirty Governors, okay? And I'm 98% sure we figured out my laptop problems. So if we did, you're going to be hearing Rock and Roll Pest Control by the Young Fresh Fellows, which will be an exciting listen. And if it didn't work, you'll be hearing Like You Did Before by Circa Waves. So it's really just, you know, place your bets now, you know, go on the little betting apps, put your money on whichever one you think will play. And, you know, we'll circle back after the next song and, you know, maybe I'll pay out some of you guys if you guys were correct. All right, so this should be Rock and Roll Pest Control by the Young Fresh Fellows, but if it's not, it's Like You Did Before by Circle Waves.

Been thinking about a vacation trip to the Pacific Northwest? Well, those are just a few of the sounds of this big country. We think sounds are about the best way of communicating there is. So we've assembled a collection of typical sounds of the Pacific Northwest. Now sit back and listen.

All right. We did it correctly. That was Rock and Roll Pest Control by the Young Fresh Fellows. Now, the Young Fresh Fellows formed in 1981 in Seattle. Again, that's where we lay our fair scene, or whatever they say in Shakespeare. Today, we're in Seattle. Now, up next is a little more of what people think of when they think of Seattle. We're going to be playing some Pearl Jam. I do like some Pearl Jam. Obviously, Eddie Vedder is a fantastic vocalist. Mike McCready is a fantastic guitarist. You're going to be hearing more of Mike McCready and some of his other works today, some of the other bands that he was in, because as we know, in the Seattle scene, you got all the musicians, I feel like, know each other. They're, friends. Like, everyone knows Chris Cornell and Eddie Vedder were close friends. They have a lot of pictures together. That's because they were all, playing the same garages and basements before they made it big. And so Mike McCready also got into some of that action, and he was seen on multiple different groups playing guitars. And so we're going to be hearing his other things. And then even McCready and Vedder joined Cornell later to make Temple of the Dog. And then they made their self-titled album, which was a fantastic supergroup, if you ask me. I really like that album. It's a good one. So up next is Dissident by Pearl Jam.

All right, that was Dissident by Pearl Jam. Okay, let's talk about someone else who's from Seattle, which may be a little crazy, but I didn't know he was from Seattle. Jimi Hendrix. I was actually informed of this the other night. I hosted a slam night at my place, and I was talking about how I was going to be doing this show today, and it was going to be on Seattle, and someone was like, "Do Hendrix." I was like, "Oh, wait, I didn't even know," because I hadn't even started looking. But I always associate Seattle with the grunge scene, and I just don't even consider, like, I hadn't even thought about Hendrix being, you know, from the same area. But he did grow up with six siblings, which also people might have known, but I learned that today. And his first band was Jimmy James and the Blue Flames. He played one of his first gigs in an unnamed band as a 16-year-old. In one of the local temples, and he put Seattle on the map and kind of showed the local youth that it's not that hard. Like, you can pick up the guitar, you know, it made it more attainable for everyone. Whereas before it was kind of, you know, it felt like not as attainable, I guess is what I'm trying to say. So up next is The Wind Cries Mary by Jimi Hendrix.

All right, and that was The Wind Cries Mary by Jimi Hendrix. Again, you are listening to Volunteer Radio 90.3 The Rock, UT's College of Rock. And this is my show, Geographic Groove, and I'm Tori. And I'm going to be taking you through the sounds of Seattle today. And Jimi Hendrix is from Seattle. And we have also listened to Pearl Jam, and we have much more coming, so stay tuned. Up next is Mudhoney, Touch Me, I'm Sick. Let's hear some things about Mudhoney. They formed in 1988, which was earlier than I thought, but nobody really cares what I think, so that's okay. You know, the facts remain the facts, no matter what. They pioneered, like, they mixed the punk and grunge scene, and they definitely resisted pressure to go more corporate. We all know that at a certain point, you know, I think a lot of people point to Nickelback as being a more corporate sound, but just think of the opposite, and that's Mudhoney, and they were doing what they wanted, and they didn't care what people thought they should sound like, which I think is really cool. And they were under Sub Pop Records with other big names like Nirvana, Soundgarden, Tad, and Screaming Trees. And they performed at one of Seattle's kind of bigger grunge venues, Central Saloon, which was very famous for starting off of the grunge sound. And it's known for early live performances from Nirvana, Soundgarden, and Alice in Chains, a lot of big names in the Seattle scene. So up next is Touch Me, I'm Sick by Mudhoney.

All right, that was Touch Me, I'm Sick by Mudhoney. And up next, we're going to go to Volcano by the Presidents of the United States of America. And they're a really fun band. I really like a lot of their music. This one's more of the underground ones. Everyone knows Peaches. Everyone knows Lump. But Volcano is... it's a more fun song. I think it's really innocent, you know. It's leaning, like, Peaches is a fun song, too. But I think it's kind of reminiscent of later on the vocalist for Presidents of the United States goes on. His name is Chris Ballew, and he later records children's music under the name Casper Baby Pants. And so I think this next song, Volcano, by the Presidents of the United States, is kind of more on that beat, and I think that's a lot of fun. So I'm playing it for you today. All right, here it is.

All right, that was Volcano by the Presidents of the United States of America. And they are, in fact, from Seattle, like all of the bands that I'm playing today. Up next, we are going to do Start With by Seaweed, which is a smaller band that I really like. I'm really fond of. So I'll give you, they formed in 89, and they aren't quite Seattle. I know, this is about Seattle. But I feel like Tacoma, Washington is pretty close. So I'm gonna give them a break, and I'll go ahead and play it. And I like this song, so I think some of you might like it as well. And it's basically basically Seattle. And they're not very well known today, but I like them, so I'm playing them. And, you know, this is my show, so it's okay. And then we're going to go to Silent Lucidity by Queensryche, which is more popular. And I think a lot of you might know it. And I think, everyone should enjoy it. So, again, it's to Start With by Seaweed and Silent Lucidity by Queensryche.

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1: All right, guys, you just heard Silent Lucidity by Queensryche and To Start With by Seaweed. And I'm Tori, I'm your host of Geographic Groove, and today we are in Seattle, okay? Now, a quick little fun fact about Silent Lucidity is that originally it did not include the orchestra, which I think is crazy because that's the whole thing that sells the song. And it actually wasn't going to be on the record until they wrote in the orchestra part. It was just going to be acoustic and vocals, which is cool, but it's not as cool as an orchestra, honestly. And so I love that song because of the orchestra. And I think it's just awesome. So up next, another big name in the grunge world of Seattle is Soundgarden, The Day I Tried to Live. Very exciting. We do love Cornell here. He's a very good vocalist. And then after that, we're going to do Carlotta Valdez by Harvey Danger. Okay, up first is The Day I Tried to Live, Soundgarden.

All right, that was Carlotta Valdez by Harvey Danger. And I don't know if we have any Hitchcock fans in the house, but I don't know if you guys noticed in that song, there was a lot of allusions to the famous Alfred Hitchcock movie, Vertigo, which I have myself have not seen. I've seen a lot of his other films, but it kind of makes me want to watch Vertigo now, you know, that there's like a little Harvey Danger song as like an ode to it. It actually retells the plot. And it mentions actors like Jimmy Stewart, who's in a lot of Hitchcock movies. And I, you know, everyone should love Jimmy Stewart and Kim Novak, who's also in the movie. And so, you know, maybe if you haven't seen that movie, don't listen to the song because it might give you spoilers. Maybe I should have told you that before, but I didn't. And now we're past it. And now you might have just had it spoiled. I don't know. I'm sorry about that. That's on me. I should have told you. Up next, we're actually going to get a Heart, which is awesome. I think a lot of people know Heart. We're going to do Crazy on You, Heart, and Montezuma by Fleet Foxes, which Fleet Foxes, to me, is a very Seattle band. It kind of, not to be that person, but it's a little Washington Twilight-y, you know, it's just, it's Fleet Foxes. And if you don't know what Fleet Foxes is, you will know after Crazy on You by Heart, and you'll hear Montezuma by Fleet Foxes. All right, this is Crazy on You.

0: All right, what you just heard was Montezuma by Fleet Foxes and Crazy on You by Heart. And both of those, again, are from Seattle. And I'm your host of Geographic Groove, Tori. One Heart fun fact, since we just listened to Crazy on You. Did you know, first of all, they're sisters. I think a lot of us know that. But they previously owned a recording studio in Seattle named Bad Animals. And some artists like R.E.M., who's not from Seattle, they're from Athens, Georgia. And then Soundgarden and Pearl Jam. So again, those big grunge bands coming out of Seattle, which I thought was interesting that a band who was formed in Seattle made a record label that had some of those other big names under it. And speaking of Pearl Jam, up next we have River of Deceit by Mad Season, which has Lane Staley from Alice in Chains and guitarist Mike McCready from Pearl Jam. And then we'll have In Bloom by Nirvana. But up first, a word from one of our sponsors.
1: 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That's T-I-X. WTK says go Vols!

All right, what you just heard was In Bloom by Nirvana. And before that, that was River of Deceit by Mad Season, which is a super group with Lane Staley from Alice in Chains and Mike McCready from Pearl Jam. One thing is, since we're talking about Seattle, Nirvana was huge in Seattle and huge in the whole world. And one thing they were really known for was kind of killing the 80s hair metal bands like Guns N' Roses. And it kind of pivoted from the style of the hair metal to the more grunge style that was entering in the Seattle scene and the smaller groups and in the garages and in the basements. And it was emerging in the smaller groups and would soon found out that through Nirvana, it really sells to the public. Up next, we have Nearly Lost You by Screaming Trees and No Excuses by Alice in Chains.

All right, what you just heard was No Excuses by Alice in Chains and Nearly Lost You by Screaming Trees. Screaming Trees, fun fact, they used to rehearse in the back of a video rental store, which was owned by the family, the Connor family, and that was the family of the guitarist Gary Lee Connor and his brother, who is the bassist, Van Connor. Very interesting. Interesting place to rehearse, especially in Seattle when they're known for the basements. But maybe it was, no, it was a back room. Never mind. It wasn't a basement. Next up, we have Far Behind by Candlebox. Then Three Strange Days by School of Fish. And Honey Bucket by the Melvins. And if you really like Honey Bucket by the Melvins, you can catch them at Big Ears Fest this year. Then with a lot of other artists, but the Melvins will be there, so keep an ear out. All right, up next, Far Behind by Candlebox.

All right, and that was In the Summer by the Fastbacks. And then before that, it was Three Strange Days by School of Fish. And before that was Far Behind by Candlebox. Fun fact about School of Fish, I know that they're a smaller band, and maybe not so many people are familiar with them, but they only released two albums, and they only had one hit single, which was the one I played for you, which Three Strange Days. And the band broke up after their second album, which was kind of sad because I feel like they're pretty good. Up next, we have Julie Francavilla by Flop, and then 510 1520 by The Presidents. Again, this is Volunteer Radio 90.3 The Rock, UT's College of Rock. This has been Tori in my show Geographic Groove. I hope you enjoyed your little taste of Seattle's soundscape of primarily 90s music, but we went a little all over the place. I hope I gave you a wide range of idea of what Seattle's grunge impact has been. All right, and then after a quick word from our sponsors, it's Julie Francavilla by Flop. It has been so nice.

0: speaking with you today. 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

This is Volunteer Radio 90.3 The Rock, UT's College of Rock. You just listened to Accent by Sweeping Promises. Before that was Carry Us Home by Billy Strings. Before that was Stool Pigeon by Kid Creole and the Coconuts. And before that was I Know by Swap Meet. Prior to that was Deserted Dunes Welcome Weary Feet by King Gizzard and the Lizard Wizard. And before that was Mr. Train Conductor by Jalen Naganda. And at the top of the hour was Minotaur by Labyrinth. Some really good songs. Really excited to show you what we have coming up next. Next we have I Remember You by Keb Mo, Hawaiian Sunset by Liminal Drifter, and Sweet Hallelujah by Royal Otis. Here's I Remember You by Keb Mo.

0: You just heard Sweet Hallelujah by Royal Otis. Before that was Hawaiian Sunset by Liminal Drifter. And before that was I Remember You by Keb Mo. This is Eve.
1: And this is Emmy.
0: 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Now, before we get to our next songs coming up, there's a quick word from our sponsors. 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
0: 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Next up, we have Things by the Lemonheads, then Several Got Away by Dinosaur Jr., and then The Internet by Tyler Larrabee. 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

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Are we there yet? Almost. Yeah, yeah.

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1: Hello, this is Emmy. You just heard Full House Pinball by A$AP Rock. Before that was The Internet by Tyler Larrabee. Before that was Several Got Away by Dinosaur Jr. And before that was Things by the Lemonheads. 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

Hi again, this is Eve. You just heard Edge of the Edge by Panda Bear and Sonic Bloom. And before that, you heard Pair of Dice by Sierra Farrell. Up next, we have Sleep on the Floor by the Lumineers, Milltown Flood by Billy Strings, and then Cardinal Star featuring Carson McCone by The Outfit. This is Volunteer Radio 90.3 The Rock, UT's College of Rock.

Hello again, this is Emmy at Volunteer Radio. You just heard Cardinal Star by The Outfit. Before that was Milltown Flood by Billy Strings. Before that was Sleep on the Floor by The Lumineers. I don't know if you're keeping up with the game, but the score is a little unfortunate for us right now. It's okay though, we'll persevere. Next up we have Wreck of the Edmund Fitzgerald by The Punch Brothers, Blown Up by Kiwi Jr., and Detour by Security. This is Volunteer Radio 90.3 The Rock, UT College of Rock.

0: This is Eve back again. You just heard Shame, Shame, Shame by Lake Street Dive, a Detour by La Securité, Blowing Up by Kiwi Jr., and before that was Wreck of the Edmund Fitzgerald by the Punch Brothers. Next up, we have a word from our sponsors, and this is Volunteer Radio 90.3 The Rock.
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0: Hey, it's Eve again. Next up, you'll hear Witchu by Duran Jones and the Indications. And after that, Metanoia by If These Trees Could Talk. 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
0: 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Don't forget to rip it up and shred it up and rock.
2: 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You just heard Metanoia by If These Trees Could Talk. Before that was Witch You by Duran Jones and The Indications. I don't know if you guys are keeping up with this game right now, but it is really close. It's pretty crazy. I'm on the edge of my seat right now. 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

0: Good afternoon, Vols. It is a heartbreaking afternoon in Knoxville right now, as I'm sure many of you know. Your Tennessee Volunteers have fallen victim to the Texas Longhorns, 17-20. What a sad afternoon it is. Heartbreaking for all of us here. Hoping everyone's having a good afternoon, headed home from the game or punching a pillow or something at home. Whatever floats your boat here. So just coming up, we've got some more music, and thank you all for listening to your 90.3 Volunteer Radio.
1: Want to take a quick moment. Sorry, y'all. This is the postmaster here, just coming from the game. So
0: the postmaster's got a bit of a rough voice right now.
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0: Hello.
1: And we also got...
2: 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Up next, guys, we've got Cold as Weiss by Delvin Lamar Organ Trio. 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

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That's T-I-X. 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

0: 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Donations are compensated for time, and a valid ID and more are required to donate. 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

He said, "Nurse, get your pad, the boy's insane." He took my arm as I said, "Ouch," as I landed hard on the psychiatric couch. He said, "Tell me about it."

started at 3 o'clock fast. It was all over by 1:15. I was down in the sewer with some little lover when I peeked out from a manhole cover. Wonder who turned the lights on us.

Well, I spied me Cadillac window uptown, and I saw a Cadillac with nobody around. I got into the driver's seat and I drove down 42nd Street in my Cadillac. Good car to drive after a war.

remember seeing some newspaper ads, so I turned on Comrade. But I didn't pay the Con Ed bill, so the radio didn't work so well. So I turned on the record player. It was Fabian singing, "Tell Your Ma, Tell Your Pa, I love

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When you hear the beep, it will be 3 o'clock. She said that for over an hour and hung up.

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Well, all the people can be half right part of the time. Part of the people can be some right all of the time.

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That was Breathing in Style by The Eyes in My Head. Unfortunately, The Eyes in My Head had to watch us lose to the University of Texas today. But at least we're breathing in style, right? Sorry. I was workshopping that one for a while. And, I don't know. Let me know what y'all thought about that execution.

conversation. So, hey, how are you doing? Okay, that's good. That's good. Yeah. Yeah, how are the kids, man? How are the kids? Oh, that's good. It's nice to hear. Yeah, you know, I've been all right. It's no big deal. Just living life, taking it one day at a time, you know. Oh, yeah, no, I'm a junior now. I'm a junior. Yeah. Yep, same major.

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Up next, we've got Rewind by Feeble Little Horse.

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Hi, that was sorry, that was Mulberry by Body Type. And to anybody who's watching, a lot of y'all are probably on your way home from work, you're getting ready to get something to eat. And if you're someone who uses TikTok or Instagram Reels, I just want you to think about how that's just a big waste of time, man. Like, if we take a look at how your life is set up, you spend about 8 hours a day sleeping. So that's already a third gone. Most of y'all have to work 8 hours a day just to like work. So that's already 16 hours gone. So if you're spending even 4 hours doing something like scrolling on your phone or sitting around wasting your time when there's so much life to live and there's so much stuff you can do and get done and accomplish in those 8 hours, you should take that opportunity, because a lot of people would kill to be in your position, to have a car, have a way to get to work, have a bed to sleep on, and they would do the most with those opportunities. So we need to get off of TikTok and Instagram Reels and YouTube Shorts and just start really living life. 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
1: All right, so that was I Love You by Fontaines DC, and I just want you guys to know that I love you. And if you have a husband or a wife or a significant other and you love them, but it feels like the flame of love is dying out right now, then let's take a moment to consider that maybe, like I said, love is a flame. You have to tend to a flame. You have to let a flame grow. If you haven't been tending to the relationship, or if she or they haven't been tending to the relationship, then the flame is just going to die out. So I want all of y'all to take a moment, call up your significant other, or maybe it's your kid or someone that you just really care about, your parent or something. Just let them know, I love you. When's the next time we're going to hang out? We need to talk about how things have been going on. Because like I said, love is a flame. 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
1: Yeah, that was yeah, that was Three Strange Days by School of Fish. Volunteer Radio 90.3 The Rock, bringing Knoxville's new music first. And I'm just here to say, if you didn't finish school, maybe you didn't finish high school, maybe you didn't finish college, just go back and get your degree. Go back and get your diploma, because it's going to open up so many opportunities for you. There's a lot of people you think you might not fit in trying to go back to high school or go back to college. I have so many classes where I'm sitting next to a 30-year-old man who's a freshman in college and I'm a junior. And dude, don't worry about that. Focus on yourself. Focus on opening up your opportunities. Don't just be afraid of stepping out and trying something new or retrying something that didn't work out the last time. Always go back and finish what you started, especially in America. We have so many opportunities. We have so many pathways to get what we want. You just got to go out there and get it. ITR out. 90.3.